0: Antenne Vorarlberg.
1: Ask for money and get advice. Ask for advice, get money twice. I'm from the dirty, but that Chico nice. Y'all call it a moment, I call it

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Or better yet, go to Times Square, take a picture of me with a Kodak. 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

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And it feels like I'm drowning, pulling against the stream.

0: 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I guess you moved on really easily.
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0: 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Das ist Antenne Vorarlberg.
1: I told her everything. Kept no secrets. She's